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1: Absolutnie uwielbiam ten kawałek Set Generation Palais Royal. 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
2: Hi guys, it's great to have you here.
3: We're very happy to be here.
2: Palais Royal, this is how we should pronounce your name, right?
3: This is correct.
2: Okay, let me ask you about the song Showbiz, because I love it a lot. Is it based on your experience with the filthy world of showbiz?
3: Absolutely. We've had many managers. It's hard. It's like dating, you know. You got to find the right one. For us, though, it's, you know, there's some good ones, there's some bad ones, but that's in life with anything. And we've just kind of chosen a lot of bad ones. So it's, you know, people take advantage of the situation and use this for their own personal financial gains. And that's just been the thing.
4: What the hell are you walking on?
3: Showbiz. Do not swear. It's live.
1: It's live. Yeah.
4: Is hell a swear word?
3: Don't say it.
1: Don't say it.
3: Hey, stop.
1: No, it's not. Chill. Come on.
2: Let me translate it to our listeners. Zapytałam panów o utwór Showbiz, czy jest oparty na ich doświadczeniu z tą branżą. 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
1: Guys, you always represent that classic sharp rockstar image. How on earth you keep style looking so perfect in the middle of you know, festival and heat like that?
2: You do look amazing, I have to say.
1: Very classy.
5: We were born
3: Thank
5: in Las
3: you.
5: Vegas, so.
1: Ah, okay.
5: He was born in a three-piece suit.
3: Yeah.
6: half my style is
1: We've got only one mic.
3: Remington's only naked.
6: Yeah, I don't really own many shirts, so it's pretty easy. I have a couple pair of pants.
1: Shirtless is your...
6: It's a nice hot day, you know, I gotta free the nipple.
1: Zapytałem chłopaków, jak udaje im się w tych polowych warunkach, zwłaszcza w tę pogodę, utrzymać tak rockowy...
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2: Guys, it's not your first time in Poland, so my question is, what do you love about the Polish crowd the most?
6: What don't we love about a Polish crowd?
5: No. Everything.
3: No, we've continually come back to Poland a lot. We've played many cities, but I think our favorite yet to date is we did Poland Rock last year.
2: Oh, sure.
3: And it was...
6: The best crowd.
3: I will say, that will forever probably be in my top 10 lifetime shows ever.
2: Oh,
3: like,
2: really?
3: And that's saying, like, we still have like 30, 40 more years of playing shows. Yeah. That is something
1: that's... What was the most special thing on...
3: It was just a sea of like 200,000 people. It's pretty insane. Yeah. But it was just, we didn't realize how many fans we have in Poland. Like, we do really well in Poland, but that was something else because it wasn't just being on a festival. It felt like when we played Lonely as an encore, the whole crowd was singing it. And it was just the most perfect show ever. So.
6: Yeah, it was. It got to a point where I asked everyone to put up their flashlights.
1: Yeah.
6: And it was just a sea of lights. It's so trippy hearing myself like 2 seconds later.
2: Zapytaliśmy panów o to, za co kochają polską widownię i odpowiedzieli wprost, za Poland Rock, na którym fenomenalny koncert z ich udziałem. No, powiedzieli, że takiego jeszcze nie przeżyli, że jest w top 10 ich ulubionych shows.
1: Tak, since the core of the band is made of three brothers, your connection is tight. What's the hardest part of living and touring together 24/7 for you guys?
5: Sometimes we try to kill each other.
1: How many times exactly?
5: 7 times every day.
1: Okay.
3: No, we've been good recently, but there's, you know, there's always a breaking point, but I think that's the thing. It's, you know, pressure makes diamonds, and with us, that's usually the case. Mm-hmm. So.
5: We're shining.
2: Okay. Well said.
1: Zapytałem chłopaków, ponieważ to zespół złożony z braci, jak udaje im się wytrzymać ze sobą 24 godziny na dobę, po prostu zabijają się od czasu do czasu i to jest recepta. Każdy, kto ma rodzeństwo, wie doskonale, o co chodzi.
2: Your image, your look, is very specific. It's amazing how important it is in the path of a rock star life to look good on stage, in your opinion.
6: To me, it's not the most important thing about music. Obviously, music always comes first, but, you know, it's just like, it's like a meal. Sometimes it's nice when the food looks a little bit more presented, you know. It's gonna taste great no matter what.
1: Yeah, of course.
6: But a little presentation wouldn't kill you.
1: Eat,
6: you
1: know? With your eyes also.
6: Exactly.
3: I do think, though, it's a lot of people's observations of things are... It's funny, for being in music, it's an audible thing, but I think a lot of the time now we live in, especially now, it's such a social media media based thing that people see first before they hear. So if there's not like a gateway into that, and that wasn't always our intention, like the things we grew up on was the Stones and the, you know, the Beatles and the Faces and every T-Rex and Bowie. That was such a visual aspect that just told their stories as characters, but you're able to involve and be a chameleon in what you are with music, be able to, you know, Gaga's a perfect example of doing that. And, you know, the music can be a very different. Now I'm getting the delay.
6: Yeah, doesn't it?
2: Zapytaliśmy panów, jak ważny jest imidż, jak ważny jest look na scenie. 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
1: Beatlesów nie zapominaj, oczywiście o nich również. Guys, there are a lot of Polish people fans here. What would you like to say to them at that moment?
6: I love you so much. I love you guys so much. Thank you for being here. And honestly, we can't do this without you guys. You guys are as much as part of this band as we are.
3: You guys feel so cool all the time. So thank you. We will continue to come back to Poland. Thank you.
6: And we will see you next year.
1: Polar Royal zwrócili się do fanów, swoich fanów i słuchaczy Antyradia przy okazji na żywo. Para z głośników Antyradio wciąż nadaje już za kilka chwil The Offspring. Guys, thank you so much for being here.
2: And have a great show today. Thank you.

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1: Po jednej nutce dla każdego fana Jamesa Maynarda Keenana, A Perfect Circle, oczywiście za nami utwór Starless, a przed nami
2: Jonaka. Guys, nice to see you, nice to hear you. How you, Teresia, your energy on stage is like, you know, like hurricane. How do you flip the switch from being a regular person backstage to becoming this furious explosion in front of, you know, the crowd?
3: So I kind of like reel off the energy going on in the show, and I feel like I love the song so much that I just put this energy in and I'm like, okay, let's go. And I want to rile the people up and get everyone in the same energy I'm in. And also, you know, then I calm down a bit and then I'm like, hi everyone.
2: Zapytałem Jonakę o to, jak to jest, że w jednym momencie jest tą niezwykłą, nieustraszoną, energetyczną postacią na scenie, żeby potem nagle przedzierzgnąć się w cudownie spokojną osobę na backstage'u. 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
4: Teresa, where did your nickname came from? The Jonaka name.
3: Jonaka, so we had the name, I had the name before the band started, and I wanted the music, because the music is kind of dark sometimes, like lyrically, and I wanted there to be a name that kind of matched that, and it means the dead of night in Japanese, so it had that kind of like darkness to it. And my friend told me that Jonaka was the word for midnight, and I was like, this has to be it. And we started making music together, and it was the only name for us, wasn't it?
5: And it was the only name for us.
2: Do you want to wear?
4: You guys can share the microphone. Do you agree on what Teresa?
2: Sorry.
4: Do you agree on what Teresa said about?
2: Yeah, it just fit perfectly. Double mic.
4: Zapytałam zespół, skąd wzięła się nazwa Jonaka, i historia jest bardzo ciekawa, bowiem Teresa twierdzi, że zależało jej na podkreśleniu mroku muzyki, która idzie za jej muzyki, którą gra. 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
2: Piękne poetyckie określenie. Songs la some of your songs sounds like direct manifestos. Do you write these tracks to pump yourselves, or are they mean strictly for the crowd?
4: Repeat, Tomek.
2: Some of your songs sounds like manifestos. Uh-huh. Do you wrote them to pump yourself, or it's, you know, directly for the crowd?
3: I see. So when I write the lyrics, they're always from personal experience. And I write a lot about mental health. I write a lot about falling in and out of love, about losing people, and I write very much from the heart, so it can, that's the only way I can write honestly. But I write about things that so many people go through that they can relate to a lot of the words and the lyrics and the angst behind the music. And I really like sometimes maybe talking on a heavy topic, but the music being like really kind of like dancing and fun. Yeah, I like that because I still want you to like find a relief from it. Yeah.
2: Zapytałem, w skrócie zapytałem o inspirację dotyczącą tekstów i tworzenia muzyki, i ona zawsze wypływa prosto z serca, bierze się z osobistego przeżycia.
4: Is it true that the Poland is one of your favorite countries to play at?
3: Yes. We got it. And I tell you because we played a headline show 2 years ago here in Warsaw, and it was one of my favorite shows ever. I just was running around the whole room with everybody. It was crazy.
6: Also, one of the first show we played in Poland was Opener Festival.
2: Yeah.
6: And it was one of the first shows we'd done abroad. And I looked out of the crowd. There was about 10 people there before we went on. And then as soon as we went on, it was a full packed tent. And it was like bouncing, jumping. The energy was crazy. It was amazing.
4: Zapytaliśmy Jonakę, czy to prawda, że Polska jest ich ulubionym krajem, jednym z ulubionych krajów, gdzie przydarzyło im się koncertować. 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
4: Pogadamy z Jurkiem Owsiakiem.
2: Pogadamy z Jurkiem Owsiakiem. Może uda się to załatwić. Na pewno tak. But thank you guys for being here with Anty Radio and have a great show.
6: Thank you so much
3: for having us.
4: Thank you.
2: Jonaka, a teraz w Anty Radio w parze z głośników 30 Seconds to Mars.

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1: Hey, hello.
2: Hello.
3: Hey, how you doing?
1: Very good, and I know you're doing good because you told us before we went on air that you love playing Poland.
2: I love Poland. I'm very happy to be here.
3: Yeah, you can't stop eating the pierogi.
2: I cannot stop eating the pierogi.
1: Zapytaliśmy u Orgazm, jak im się podoba w Polsce, no i nie ma tutaj zaskoczenia. Nie dość, że im się bardzo podoba, to jeszcze kochają jeść pierogi, ale już odejdźmy od tych pierogów. Guys, festivals are usually a place where people will listen to the music for the first time, to the bands, yeah. They meet the new bands. What do you want from the first listeners of your music to know about you? What is the most important message that Wargasm has to the fans and to the audience?
3: Like, Wargasm is like angry songs for sad people. We want people to know that they can like be honest and like cut loose with us. Let everything go, leave everything behind. Just kind of be in the moment, you know what I mean?
2: Yeah, I want true. People to be a little bit afraid and a little bit in love at all times.
3: Turned on.
1: Beautifully said. 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

0: Energię z energiem rave'u doprowadzają swoich fanów do absolutnego szaleństwa, ale to tak naprawdę jest ta sama energia, która napędza obie te grupy.
1: You said about Slipknot and the Prodigy, which are one of my favorite bands, to be honest. So, what are your inspirations, the main musical inspirations?
2: We take a lot of inspiration from film music as well as bands that we love.
3: Yeah, like, you know, when you're younger and you, like, first watch, like, Blade Runner or, like, any of the Aliens franchise, you know, there's a lot of, like, monster noises and stuff like that. I realized that, like, I think I learned Screamo and, like, you know, voice manipulation from Palpatine
0: in
3: Star Wars. Do you know what I mean? Like, Ian McDermott as Emperor Palpatine and he's doing all the voices. I think, like, that's where you get it. But yeah, it's not a lot of it comes from music. Obviously, we like a lot of like beats. We like you know Left Field, Underworld. There's like a bunch of like hip hop stuff. You know, it's a melting pot.
0: Yeah.
1: Zapytaliśmy o inspiracje muzyczne, no bo wspomnieli o Prodigy, o Slipknot, o fenomenalnych bandach, ale Wargasm mówią, że filmy są dla nich inspiracją i krzyku nauczyli się właśnie z tych
0: efektów dźwiękowych, które pojawiają się w filmach science fiction. Fred Durst from Limp Bizkit is huge fan of yours and what's the best piece of advice he gave you about dealing with the music business?
2: Probably not to trust major labels, which I would say is pretty sound advice we have discovered.
3: Yeah.
2: Did he give you any advice?
3: I think Fred is a very smart and kind of calm guy. And I think it's quite inspiring watching people like him and like Corey Taylor and these like older male musicians that we meet do their thing. It must be nice. They look like they found a piece and that must be cool.
0: Zapytałem, jakiej rady udzielił mi Fred Durst z Limp Bizkit, ponieważ ich drogi skrzyżowały się, no i jedną z takich rad było być ostrożnym, jeśli chodzi o duże labele muzyczne i zachować pewien rodzaj ostrożności w stosunku do branży muzycznej.
1: Wargasm byli naszymi gośćmi. Guys, thank you very much and we keep our fingers crossed for you and for your art and hope to see you again in Poland very, very soon.
2: Dziękuję.
3: We'll be back.
1: That's a promise.
0: Hasta la vista.
2: It's a threat, okay.
0: Thank you, guys. No a już teraz parzę z głośników. Ozzy Osbourne, Over the Mountain.

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